0: Rádio Onda Sapucaí FM. Musical Love Songs. Love Songs.
1: Lennox, No More I Love Yous.

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1: 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It's called Someday.

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4: 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No, Harry, I'm singing second, man.
5: And a very exciting girl.
4: I'll bring that bass out, man.
6: Hey, man, I'll bring it out a little bit more.
5: You gotta be a special lady.
3: Let's get down on some harmony. 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

0: wrong, trying to make things right. 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Trying to make things right. Trying to make things right. I can't go wrong, trying to make things right. Trying to make things right. Trying to make things right. Trying to make things right. I can't go wrong, trying to make things right.
1: 104,9.
2: Que a música não para.